0: Classic, Classic. Los 40 Classic.
1: You can't touch this. You can't touch this. You can't touch this.

0: 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Because I gotta have faith, faith, faith. I gotta have faith, faith, faith.
1: Los 40 Classic.

0: Before you go, there's something I want you to have.
1: 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But wait a minute, isn't this?
0: Yeah, yes it is.
1: But I thought the old lady dropped it into the ocean in the end.
0: Well, baby, I went down and got it for you.

0: La mejor mezcla. Solo aquí. Los 40 Classic. Solo tus números uno.
1: This car is automatic. It's systematic. It's hydromatic. Why it's greased lightning? Greased lightning.